0: Hey, you give me one more. One more like tonight.
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1: Southern California's best rock and roll. U2, Bullet the Blue Sky from the latest release, The Joshua Tree. The band's going to be doing a video shoot in downtown Los Angeles.
2: Oh, in downtown Los Angeles?
3: Yes, there is, in case you're just joining us, I'm not making this up, 3:30 today at 7th and Main.
1: We announced first here in Southern California that they were going to be shooting their video here in L.A. at 7th and Main Street.
4: 7th and Main Street's not one of your more fun neighborhoods. They'll be shooting on top of a one-story building there.
1: All right, so maybe you want to check it out, but use caution if you do go down there because it is, like, not one of the most delightful neighborhoods.
3: I'm going to be there at 3:30. I'm going to go over. I don't care. I can be sucked into this. I'll be in the video.
5: Come on!
6: You're talking about a major thoroughfare at 3:30 in the afternoon, okay? What I was explaining to Ben there is we would have to go on what's called attack alert to get this problem solved, and we're not going to do that.
3: And U2 today at 7th and Main. If you haven't heard about it, you know how hard it is to get U2 tickets.
1: They are sold out.
3: Everywhere.
1: They
3: sold out.
1: Fast.
6: Are you listening to me or am I talking to the wind?
7: I'm totally understanding what
6: you're saying. Can I just... You cannot promise me that you're not going to have a crowd that reaches limits that we cannot control. You can't promise me
7: absolutely.
6: That.
7: Absolutely.
6: You're drawing them in by the dozens now.
3: What we're going to do is we're going to show up with about 30,000 people. And we're going to give you the biggest security problem. We're going to have we may have 400,000 people there. We may have to bring in...
6: Police department has the authority to shut these locations down.
3: I understand.
6: And that is exactly what we are doing. And I apologize to you for having to have all your equipment moved out of here, but it's over as of now.
7: Is that no compromise?
6: There is no compromise.

0: station went on the air with paranoid warnings and said things about they were expecting crowds of 35,000 rowdy people, and they were expecting the National Guard to be called out and so forth.
1: So they blew it for us.
0: Which kind of freaked out the city fathers across the street, looking down on top of the liquor store where U2 was doing the taping. And it was a fashion factory. There's little ladies in there sewing, and I mean, seamstresses going, and there was...

0: responsibility to the citizens of this city. You're drawing people in here from Orange County and all over the goddamn place. We're shutting the location down. There is no vote. It happens now.
1: That's good.
2: Okay. Again, stand by! Okay.
3: Right now?
1: Yeah. We're not missing the vocals.
4: Okay, we're
1: going to
4: go!
5: Yourself doing that. We'll give you more information in just a moment, so hang with us.
6: There was no way they could get a show on down there.

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1: Hey, I'm Beth Riley. I'm so glad you're joining me for the next hour. It's time for another Best Crate Digging Extravaganza, where we'll head on over to the record store and dig for some classic records that deserve some extra attention. There's a new tune from the Kenny Wayne Shepherd Band featuring Noah Hunt on lead vocals in Best Bop of the Week. And we will surf on over to Hang 10 with the September 5th birthday boy, Jammin' James Riley, later on too. This time we will be focusing on ZZ Top's iconic 1983 album, Eliminator. Other artists cover songs from the album. I'll tell you about the album, musicians that can be heard on it. We'll hear a couple of full tracks from the album, snippets of others, and who knows what else will happen. Let's start out with the late, great Robert Palmer. Here is his take on TV dinners.

You just heard Steve Grimmett with his cover of Sharp Dressed Man from the album Gimme All Your Top, a tribute to ZZ Top. Coming up, more artists covering songs that can be found on ZZ Top's 1983 album, Eliminator. We will hear Nickelback covering Legs in just a bit, but right now it's Walter Trout with his cover of Gimme All Your Lovin'.

We're back with you on Boppin' with Beth. You just heard Nickelback with their take on Legs. I see you judging me. I've always loved that one, though. All right, let's take a walk to the record shop.

Best Crate Digging Extravaganza is where I play albums that I think deserve some recognition. This one has definitely gotten some attention, but guess what? It needs a whole lot more. It's ZZ Top's 1983 album, Eliminator. Let's hear a tune from the album now. This one is the third track on side two. It's the number 38 peaking song, TV Dinners.

Up's frontman Billy F. Gibbons was inspired by British electronic acts such as Depeche Mode and Orchestral Maneuvers in the Dark to explore electronic music technology. The Eliminator album was the first ZZ Top album to feature a drum machine, and some people at the time thought it was a little weird. But what do they know, right? The first songwriting sessions for the album Eliminator were mainly Billy F. Gibbons and soundman Lyndon Hudson working together in Frank Beard's home studio while Frank was out playing golf. Frank Beard and Dusty Hill sometimes participated, and ZZ Top's manager Bill Ham checked in occasionally. Lyndon Hudson programmed a drum machine for the rhythm and played keyboard bass. Carrying the demo tapes created by Billy F. Gibbons and Lyndon Hudson, ZZ Top traveled without Lyndon Hudson to Memphis, Tennessee to stay at the Peabody Hotel while they recorded basic tracks at Ardent Studios, with Terry Manning once again at the controls of the custom-built Spectrasonics mixing console. When recording rhythm guitar parts, the sound pressure level or audio volume was set very high to satisfy Billy F. Gibbons, but this made it impossible for him to lift his fingers from the guitar to change chords without feedback. Instead, each chord was played once and doubled again on a pair of tracks. Then, the next chord was played twice and recorded to two more adjacent tracks. Billy F. Gibbons, Terry Manning, and Bill Ham continued to work on the album without Dusty Hill and Frank Beard. Vocal harmonies were supplied by Terry Manning and Jimmy Jameson, the lead singer of Cobra, and later the lead singer of Survivor. To achieve Billy F. Gibbons' desired clock steady rhythm section, most of Dusty Hill's bass parts were replaced by Billy F. Gibbons or Terry Manning playing bass, guitar, or a Moog source, or also known as a keyboard synthesizer. Most of Frank Beard's drumming was replaced by a drum machine or electronic drums, keeping his acoustic tom-tom drum fills and cymbal accents. The album Eliminator was released worldwide on March 23, 1983. The album spent 101 weeks on the Canadian album charts between April 16, 1983 and March 30, 1985. Eliminator was the first ZZ Top album to become a worldwide success and made the band bona fide pop stars, according to the Financial Times. Now that you have a little bit of the backstory, let's get into the tracks. Track 1 on side 1 is Gimme All Your Lovin', which went to number 2 on Billboard's Hot Mainstream Rock Tracks chart.

Soundtrack 2 on Side 1 is Got Me Under Pressure, which we will hear in its entirety in just a bit. Track 3 on Side 1 is the number 8 peaking song on the mainstream rock airplay chart, Sharp Dressed Man.

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1: Baby, baby, I need you tonight.
0: Side one ends with track five, I Got the Six. Let's flip it over and head to side two. Track one is the number three peaking song.

The Legs video featured the debut of ZZ Top's spinning guitars covered in white sheepskin. Have mercy. Track 2 on side 2 is Thug. Track 3 is TV Dinners, which we heard in its entirety earlier. Track 4 on side 2 is Dirty Dog.

0: Side 2 ends with track 6, Bad Girl. The album was named for a drag racing term after Bill Ham said the band should feature Billy F. Gibbons' newly customized 1933 Ford Coupe. An early suggestion for the album title came from filmmaker Mike Griffin, who proposed Top Fuel, but Bill Ham shifted the idea to Eliminator, the term for any category of race cars competing against each other. The car has become recognizable for its red finish and graphics, and is in several of the band's music videos, plus appearances in television, movies, auto shows, and charity events. The car reportedly cost Billy F. Gibbons $50,000. Again, I say, have mercy. Billy keeps the car in Cleveland at the Rock and Roll Hall of Fame, where it is on display, but he may still crank it up and take it out for a spin whenever he is in the area.
1: Have mercy.
0: By December of 1996, Eliminator had sold more than 11 million copies in the U.S., 10 times more than any previous ZZ Top album. Oh, and I have to talk about this. I feel lucky because I got the chance to talk to Billy F. Gibbons via Zoom along with my husband James for our Artist Spotlight podcast series back in May of 2021. What a fun time that was, and it was a good way to make my dad jealous too. He is a massive fan of ZZ Top. Sadly, bassist Dusty Hill passed away in his sleep on July 28, 2021 at the age of 72. A fun fact about Dusty is he was on the animated TV series King of the Hill, where he played Hank Hill's cousin, Dusty.
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0: Let's hear another track from the Eliminator album now. This one is track 2 on side 1 and a favorite of my husband James, Got Me Under Pressure.
5: Yeah. Look out. Have mercy. This is Billy F. Gibbons. You're bopping with Beth right here, right now with Beth Riley. Have mercy.

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You just heard ZZ Top with Got Me Under Pressure from their 1983 album, Eliminator. Without further ado, it's time for Best

0: Best Bop of the Week is where I have a chance to play a brand new song or just a song I've been bopping along to lately. This tune is by the Kenny Wayne Shepherd Band. It's from their album Dirt on My Diamonds, Volume 2, due to be released on September 20th, 2024, which is my sister-in-law Cindy's birthday. Here is Best Bop of the Week, Long Way Down.
1: Hey, this is Kenny Wayne Shepherd from the Kenny Wayne Shepherd Band, and you're listening to some bopping tunes with my good friend Beth Riley on Boppin' with Beth.

just heard Steve Overland with his cover of If I Could Only Flag Her Down. Up next, it's a different take on a ZZ Top song from the Eliminator album. This one is brought to you by country artist Andy Griggs. Here is his cover of I Need You Tonight.

0: Life is better when you're bopping. This is Bopping with Beth. I'm your host, Beth Riley. You just heard Lee Hart with his cover of Got Me Under Pressure. Are you ready for some surf music? Well, good, because all you have to do is grab your surfboard, whether it's real or imaginary. Now wrap up that surfboard and put a bow on it. It's time to hang 10 with the September 5th birthday boy, Jammin' James Riley.
1: I'm Jammin' James Riley, and this is my Hang 10 Surf Song Choice for the Week. The song this week comes from his 1994 album Unknown Territory. The song title was in reference to his Fender Stratocaster guitar. Of course, we're talking about guitar legend Dick Dale and The Beast on Hang 10, only heard here on Poppin' with Beth.
2: Hi, everybody. This is Dick Dale.

You just heard John Fogerty featuring Billy F. Gibbons and the song The Holy Grail from 2018. Creedence Clearwater Revival and ZZ Top were a big part of growing up for me, thanks to my dad. They remain a big part of my life to this day, thanks to, well, me, of course, but especially to my husband James, who turns a year older on September 5th. If you are hearing this show before or after that day, just know it's his birthday the entire month. This show is a memory of Dusty Hill and dedicated to Billy F. Gibbons, Frank Beard, Danny Cook, also known as my dad, and James Riley, also known as my husband. You've been listening to Boppin' with Beth. I'm Beth Riley, broadcasting from the many, many cornfields of Moline, Illinois, saying have mercy and keep on boppin'.

0: Muss ich erst Nachtschau, muss ich erst der Siebenschau, muss ich erst der Nungschau und hat all oben von 5 Uhr bis oben Ardauer. 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Natürlich hier um Radio Bell Valley. 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
2: Torture,
1: what?
2: Nigga, what? 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
1: I fucking tie you to a fucking bedpost with your ass cheeks spread out and shit, right? Put a hanger on a fucking stove and let that shit sit there for like a half hour. Take it off and stick it in your ass slow, like.
2: I fucking
1: lay your nuts on a fucking dresser, just your nuts laying on a fucking dresser, and bang them shits with a spike fucking bat.
2: I fucking
1: pull your fucking tongue out your fucking mouth and stab the shit with a rusty screwdriver.
2: I fucking hang you by your fucking dick off the fucking 12-story building out this motherfucker.
1: I fucking sew your asshole clothes and keep feeding you and feeding you and feeding you and feeding you.
3: Yo, roll the dice, man, roll the dice. Yeah.
2: Yo, so it's going down like that, huh? Yeah.
3: Yo, no,
1: from the slums of Shaolin, Wu-Tang Clan strikes again. The

0: Want me to, I'll tell the truth, 'cause sometimes you need it.
1: I'll have your back when it hurts to ask, when you get mad.